my blood. 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I'm overwhelmed and insecure. 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

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My blood is pumping, I can see the end is right in front of me.

0: mine thema damele thema damele te ma vita mine le thema dok ma tu pa kok mon kak mon on vita mine le thema damele thema damele te ma vita mine le thema dok ma tu pa kok mon kak mon on vita mine Caroline Caroline Caroline
1: Caroline Caroline Caroline Caroline Caroline Caroline Caroline Caroline Caroline Caroline Caroline Caroline Caroline Caroline Caroline Caroline Caroline Caroline Caroline Caroline Caroline Caroline 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